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1: 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Come on, let's go to 88.4. 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
0: Thank you Masih.
5: Thank you,
0: Hugo. Thank you. Thank you. Thank you. Thank you. Metsi. Thank you. Thank you. Thank you. Thank you. Thank you. Thank you. Thank you. Thank you. Thank you. Thank you. Thank you. Thank you. Thank you. Thank you. Thank you. Thank you. Thank you. Thank you. Thank you. Thank you. Thank you. Thank you. Thank you. Thank you. Thank o mametse le sedi FM ka jeno ranga ba bahlano ba o qetela ra e kwala tabena ya hore o kae mo mamedi mesong ena o mametse le hokae din toditsa majwa mo lenteng etumelang
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1: Preliminary reports indicate that 35 initiates have lost their lives. The minister extends his heartfelt condolences to the families and communities affected, describing the situation as unacceptable. He urged parents and guardians to ensure that their children attend only legally registered initiation schools to safeguard their well-being. He warned that those operating illegal schools will face the full force of the law.
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2: 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So we have got nothing to do with that as the party. 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
7: 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Now, we do have it on record, and it is our suspicion that that particular firearm was going to be used to unfortunately end his life because it was found with two rounds of ammunition.
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6: Merero e mocheng ho etsa kopo e felletse mabapi le ho fumana tumello hore mmolai enwa wa batho ba bararo a busetswe United Kingdom.
8: Your Worship, we request this matter to be postponed until the 22nd of July, back to this court, Your Worship, to verify legality of the accused. And after this matter, Your Worship, is postponed, there will be also extradition proceedings in the district court, Your Worship, as the court pleases.
6: Balela pala Chuma babile teng gotla le ha ba sarata ho buisana le baqolotsi ba ditaba. 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
3: I check the ID. The marriage is intact. The identity number also no block. Nothing is cleared. They need now to apply what they call a relatives permit. That is not done at Home Affairs. It's only done at VFS. The VFS that we have in Bloemfontein is at Weston. They can go to VFS of any other place. At Home Affairs, we're no longer taking such applications.
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12: 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Then it's a question of supply, and also it makes the likes of the U.S. dollar to strengthen because we started increasing bets that the U.S. will increase interest rates come the 29th of July. And in an environment where you see interest rates going up or being elevated, that has a negative impact when it comes to our bonds and gold.
11: O saletjwalo sitsebe se ka se hlong sa ditaba tsa mro ho tswa Investec Annabel Bishop sere mebaraka engongoreisa ha ho latela maemo ana a rena mpakeng tsa America le Iran.
13: While the US dollar has seen some strength in the rest of periods, causing the rand to weaken, the oil price is now higher again. This is both negative for global economic growth and, of course, for inflation as well via interest rates. Looking forwards, the situation is uncertain, and it is this level of risk that has concerned financial markets and caused the weakness in the indicators.
11: Re lekola hore ranta e sebeditse jwang papisong le ditšhelete tsa dinaga tsa matšhaba ha mebaraka e kwalwa maobane. 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Gauta e kwetse wa baka $4,006, Platinum $1,606 ounce. 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
1: 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So, but yo, this is a difficult situation at the moment. But yeah.
2: To be honest with you, there's not words that can describe the Jaden as a person. He really was the rock for all of us from small child days up until the very last. He was always the one making sure everyone was okay, wanting to know how he can help, always willing to help when and wherever he can. And to put it in short terms, Jaden was my best friend.
0: Didaba di sa le jalo ba aji ba dibaka tse fapaneng tsa Cape Town ba rometse melaetsa ya bona ya matshidiso go ba lelapa la Adams.
3: All of the youngsters here, they were looking up for him. All the youngsters now in this valley are looking up to him, Jaden the man and so on. Great footballer. I'm sure about it that this was his last year with Sundowns. The next year or so on, he was gone for us overseas. We always looking for that. You see, he deserved it. He deserved it. Because you can see him myself, how I feel. It's bad. I still don't believe it. I can't believe it. He's gone. I can't believe it. It's tough.
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5: 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We feel it's fair to give them opportunity here.
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3: Preliminary reports indicate that 35 initiates have lost their lives. The minister extends his heartfelt condolences to the families and communities affected, describing the situation as unacceptable. He urged parents and guardians to ensure that their children attend only legally registered initiation schools to safeguard their well-being. He warned that those operating illegal schools will face the full force of the law.
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0: a big player for the Mamba Lady Sandbars. Now we lose the world. And now everybody going to be upset. This post all on Facebook now. And now his coach, his father, did train us by Stellenbosch United on this field here. And I'd like to say thank you to God to bless him.
1: Hi, le mokotle Sera Rasmus ore yena ore ena ke nako e loketseng gore dipapadi tsa gae tsena tse ntšha di tle di kene papadinyana ya mokabelo ka mane ka Kings Park mo teng ba bapalang jalo le Wales. 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
2: what we've seen from them in training sessions now, they definitely brought it to us and helping prepare the other guys for the test matches. We feel it's fair to give them opportunity here. And yeah, hopefully that we think that they can step up and do the job for us against Wales.
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1: 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The inquiry is expected to continue hearing evidence relating to the investigative directorate against corruption and its head, Advocate Andrea Johnson. 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
2: 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While this arrest marks a significant breakthrough, the investigation remains ongoing as detectives continue to pursue all leads and determine whether additional suspects were involved. 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
3: Commander
1: Commander, who's wrong?
4: Hey, I'm not going to come.
1: Hey, can you tell us about some of the things you know, man?
4: El man, I can tell
1: you something about the DFS. 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
3: Commander,
1: you must have seen how you watch it.
4: Yes, man, I'm not
1: going to come. Is one cold drink here more?
4: I'm not going to be able to get a little bit of a
1: Ah, okay, le buile a holo ma le sebetse a monate.
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1: When I joined the politics, I know that sometimes you can die. I'm ready for everything. If they're going to kill me, they can kill me. But I'm fear for my life as I know that I'm dealing with the people who are very cruel. Because now I received the judgment. They are saying I have to go to Zimbabwe. But if I can go to Zimbabwe, let it be. But that is my fear. Because I know what is going to happen when I arrive there. I am the target. So they want to take me to Zimbabwe. So what is going to happen when I arrive there is not good. Maybe you're going to hear one of the days that I know Comrade Nyokhaya Mabunu is dead.
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2: the Matlanga Commission resumes at the Bridget Mabandla Justice College in Pretoria this morning. The inquiry is expected to continue hearing evidence relating to the investigative directorate against corruption and its head, Advocate Andrea Johnson. Johnson has been implicated in allegations of interference and defeating the ends of justice in a matter involving suspended Deputy Head of Crime Intelligence, Major General Feroz Khan. The allegations stem from an incident that occurred in 2018 where it is alleged that Khan intimidated and assaulted a crime intelligence official, Brigadier Petle. 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
1: The fact that majority of the board decided to take this step shows how serious the matter is. I think it's also a significant step towards restoring accountability and confidence in the management of public servants' pension funds. A lot of times we find where there's not proper governance or oversight, people are then earmarked to try and restore the confidence, and it's just for a publicity exercise so that public can see that something is being done. As the Public Servants Association, we've always advocated and said that no matter what the circumstances are, if there's any allegations or any irregularities that are preferred against any individual, due processes must be followed.
0: O sa le jwalo mehato ya ka hare ya kgalemo kgahlanong le motlatsi wa hlooho ya lefapha la sepolesa ekurhuleni metro ya lelekileng nakwana mosebetsing Julius Mkhwanazi e itlile o tswela pele o sengwena. 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
2: As stated the last time, it is at an advanced stage. We can also confirm that he will be appearing again for his DC. But like we said, we want to be transparent. We want to have a fair process. So it is a long one, but we must allow anybody who appears in front of a DC to state their case, to bring their evidence, so that we make a decision that is a fair one. And yeah, once the report is done, we'll be able to communicate what the outcome was. It is an ongoing process. Individuals are given the opportunity to defend themselves, to provide evidence, to even call in witnesses, so you can't really put a timeline to that.
0: Mamedi di fella mona tsena tsa ora ya le show me di analetse dingetsa ora le show me le motso ke khutlela wena ga itse da motho.

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1: 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It is baseless. Before my appointment, I have been involved in many successful criminal investigations. It is appropriate for me to mention a few. At the time of my appointment, I investigated and/or had previously been involved. The Inchanga massacre in the year 2000, so involved that I received a commendation from the Provincial Commissioner of KwaZulu-Natal.
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2: As it stands, we are monitoring what's taking place in court. Like I said, we're just going to monitor from our side and see what comes out at the end of this whole trial. But again, I must reiterate that we do believe that people are innocent until proven guilty. But our role is to monitor the developments. And if we need to do anything as a city, we shall. But currently, we're monitoring the situation.
0: What's up, Machaba? 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
3: Gus, as the T-Rex has come to be affectionately named, was discovered in 2021 on a remote ranch in South Dakota. Over three summers, its fossilized remains were excavated, but it took a further 3 years in the lab to piece them back together. In total, 61% of the bones were recovered, making it one of the most complete specimens of its kind. It stands at 12.5 feet tall, with bite marks on the skull and healed broken ribs, possibly damaged during scavenging.
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1: 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His Majesty has expressed the full confidence in Inkosi Chiliza's leadership, wisdom, and steadfast commitment to the Zulu throne. The king has further called upon all members of the royal house, amakhosi, izinduna, traditional structures and the Zulu nation at large to accord the newly appointed traditional prime minister their full cooperation and support as he assumes this important responsibility. Calvin Dludla, SABC News, Johannesburg.
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2: 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And I was always in praise of him because we had met on numerous occasions before. And in that particular meeting, Commissioner, he was away because I told him General Khumalo is going to be arrested. He was away also that other generals were going to be arrested too as well. And his response to me, well, they must face their own situations. He was comfortable. There was nothing abnormal. He was not angry.
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3: 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Of course forensic investigation will be done to identify that person and the family informed properly. But our sincerest condolences to those bereaved families.
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1: 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So I'll be attending on behalf of the committee as the chairperson of the committee to ensure that all the views that our legal team will present are properly articulated.
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2: Inkosi Chiliza assumes the office as the principal traditional advisor to His Majesty and will be responsible for coordinating the affairs of the office of the traditional prime minister in support of the Zulu throne and the administration of the Zulu nation. His Majesty has expressed the full confidence in Inkosi Chiliza's leadership, wisdom, and steadfast commitment to the Zulu throne. The king has further called upon all members of the royal house, amakhosi, izinduna, traditional structures, and the Zulu nation at large to accord the newly appointed traditional prime minister their full cooperation and support as he assumes this important responsibility. Calvin Dludla, SABC News, Johannesburg.
0: Komishini ya Madlanga e utlwile gore ditlalego tsa gore lefokisi le ka setlhong la IDAC Brian Padiachi le nehelane ka tokomane ya dikoso ya SAPS go motlatsi wa tlhoya lekala la mautlwela Feroz Khan Kilishano. 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
3: Did you say this one was a referral? Did you say this one was a referral?
4: Yes.
3: Thank you.
4: A referral.
3: Thank
4: this
3: you.
4: Matter was came under a referral in terms of Section 27 of the MPA Act. Thank you, sir.
3: Who referred it?
4: The Section 27 referral came from a Member of Parliament, Mr. Fadil Adams.
0: Go sale jwalo le kwetla la Khan le bolela gore ba ntse ba emetse o fumana dikateng tsa tokomane ya dikoso nyeweng kgatlhano le Khan. 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
5: We are optimistic. I must tell you, we are optimistic. We must say that these allegations are serious, and it's important that he is before a court to deal with these allegations. At this point, we're not in possession of the contents of the docket or the disclosure. As you would see, that information was traversed before the court, and we're anticipating that that information will be provided to us by the 1st of August or before that. Once we're in a position to see what the allegations are and the statements thereof, we'll be in a position to take the matter further.
0: Munga lebenkele obulailwe ka uthungwa na konyeo anenga thusa moreki Bonte Hevel Cape Flats mueli wa sepolesa FC Van Wyk ore banna ba sa tsejweng ba kene lebenkeleng la monna eno ya dilimo di mashoma mararo motso mong me ba mokubelletsa ka dikulo ore sesosa sa ketsalo ena sia fuputswa.
6: Upon their arrival, the body of a 31-year-old male was found inside the shop. The deceased was lying on his back and sustained one gunshot wound to the chest. He was declared deceased on the scene by medical personnel. Upon further investigation, it was found that the deceased was serving customers when several shots were fired at him by unidentified suspects. The suspects fled the scene in an unknown direction. Bishop Lewis Police registered a murder case for further investigation.
0: Lefapha la ditaba tsa lehae le re palo ya melata e hlokang ditokomane setsing sa ho kgutlisetswa ha melata dinaheng tsa bo yona Mosina e ntse e fokotseha. 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
7: Yesterday we had more numbers. The numbers that came into the center pushed us to use 17 buses. The 17 buses that we have used yesterday, Katlego, are 15 buses that we took them to Malawi, where they transported Malawians, and then the Malawians that we transported yesterday, of course, in terms of their numbers, were over 1,000. We moved 1,015 Malawians yesterday, just to Malawi.
0: What's up, Machaba? 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
8: The researchers created a simulated YouTube account for a 13-year-old girl viewing unsafe diet and body image content for the first time. They found that 1 in 10 videos recommended by the site's Up Next algorithm glamorized severe thinness, promoted extreme calorie reduction, or contained other harmful material, although the situation had improved significantly since they carried out a similar exercise 2 years ago. Google, which owns YouTube, said it had a steadfast commitment to preventing the spread of harmful material on its site and had removed the videos highlighted in the report.
0: Di taba tsena tsa gare tsantsa lefatshe hore nyene ya pele di fella mona mmeri di phetela ka ho lokola tsa bolipi. 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
1: It's our understanding that a platform was being built for what you see around. On the issue of plans, permissions, you know, those are issues we obviously have to deal with in relation to the municipality, as they are the custodians of that part. And I think the question illustrates the problem that we have, is that you have various spheres of government involved in different parts of the value chain in the built environment, which we are ultimately the custodians for. Now, we should be able to have line of sight of that. So, In a perfect world, I'd be able to give you that answer right now. But because it's fragmented and segmented, I'm not able to do so.
0: Lefokisi le ka setlong la IDAC Brian Padiachi le latotse ditlaloho tsa hore ho na le boitshunyakako ba dipolotiki nyeweng e amang hlo ya mautlwela Tumisani Khumalo le mafokisi a amang a tsheletseng a mautlwela. 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
2: Did you say this one was a referral? Did you say this one was a referral?
3: Yes.
2: Thank you.
3: A referral.
2: Thank
3: this
2: you.
3: Matter was came under a referral in terms of Section 27 of the MPA Act. Thank you, sir.
2: Who referred it?
3: The Section 27 referral came from a Member of Parliament, Mr. Fadil Adams.
0: Komiti ya khalemo ya parlamente e bolela hore e na le tshepo ya hore le gotla le phameng la dinyebo Western Cape le tla dumelana le lona hore e tswele pele ka diphuputso tsa phalaphala. 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
4: 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So I'll be attending on behalf of the committee, as the chairperson of the committee, to ensure that all the views that our legal team will present are properly articulated.
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1: Now, if you just read the draft report that we have been given, it seems to create doubt on whether this information was classified or not, whereas in the evidence it was very clear from General Khumalo and I think one or two others that this information is indeed classified, and we had made a specific recommendation there around a referral to the ethics committee. Now, when you read the recommendations, there seems to be no view in that matter, and it's couched in very, very, very, as I said, diluted terms.
0: Lefapha la mesebetsi ya setšhaba le merealo ya motheo le gakotse diphuputso ka moago o ileng wa putlama motseng wa Ebuhleni kerekeng ya Nazareth Baptist Inanda ka leboya o Durban. 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
2: It's our understanding that a platform was being built for what you see around on the issue of plans, permissions. You know, those are issues we obviously have to deal with in relation to the municipality, as they are the custodians of that part. And I think the question illustrates the problem that we have, is that you have various spheres of government involved in different parts of the value chain in the built environment, which we are ultimately the custodians for. Now, we should be able to have line of sight of that. So, In a perfect world, I'd be able to give you that answer right now. But because it's fragmented and segmented, I'm not able to do so.
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4: The time I was in before Gentleman Adams arriving here in the field, I was speak to him nicely and cool. And then I was asked some questions, and then he was giving the right answer as a professional player. And then I was speak to about my young brother. My young brother is playing by Heart Bay. And then I was talk to about the soccer, because I want to see my brother is going to play other big teams in South Africa. I want to see for Gentleman Adams. Rest in peace and faith.
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0: wasting my time. 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
1: 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We are community builder. 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
2: Bana, it's Tiliba.
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7: Now, Gonzata, Rebu Muhau. 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
9: about? Hello, little.
0: How's my two?
9: I'm not a Mexican like I took her salute. The Mukwan sent the tenor of the Latin Tangle Mons and Sita.
2: But who?
9: I can let it up.
2: I was a little bit of a
0: Mozolo wa botlhoka go o ka ntshiantse kije.
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0: Yeah, go for all.
2: Listen,
0: you give out.
2: Listen, you give out.
0: Joe!
2: I like
0: her. My brother.
11: Hello, Mama Lekan.
0: Good little guy, man.
11: Mama,
2: can you
11: come
2: back to the house? So, I'm number three, Kahizo. Line three, thank you.
0: My brother.
12: Hello.
0: Daddy. Repeat the bar.
12: Yeah, watch it.
2: Hey, Rangwan.
12: I'm not a Mokolo. How are you, right? Mokolo. Nice one to the Halle Marian German Echo. Hey,
13: 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And a new body meeting about Jones Bay, about what was the branch secretary man. Hi, those are the Mohola I call. I don't like him, because the very good advantage to our I eat the other kid from which to send the kid. It's like a year, I want to have a time. You never know.
2: You'll never know.
0: Yeah.
2: Come out, Dad!
13: Thank you, mommy.
0: My uncle.
14: Hello.
0: Hi.
14: I'm not here.
2: I'm not.
14: Hey, you go buy one that they choose.
2: I'm not sorry, darling. I'm not sorry. I'm not going to get it.
0: My uncle. Hello.
14: Baby girl.
2: Hey, Chuka.
0: Thank you,
2: Rangwane.

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1: So like you have with parliaments, parliaments are independent, they determine their rules, they determine their budget and all that. The executive as well running the country and all that. With the judiciary running the courts, that's what it ensures. And part of what we've been raising and what we continue is that at the heart of the single and independent judiciary has to be access to justice.
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2: Now, if you just read the draft report that we have been given, it seems to create doubt on whether this information was classified or not, whereas in the evidence it was very clear from General Khumalo and I think one or two others that this information is indeed classified, and we had made a specific recommendation there around a referral to the ethics committee. Now when you read the recommendations, there seems to be no view in that matter, and it's couched in very very very as I said diluted terms.
0: Komishini ya Matlanga e butsitse lefokisi le leholo la IDEC Brian Padiachi ka diphapang tse teng ka hare ho lengolo le ngotsweng tlasa kano la setho sa palamente, mme lengolo lena le ngotswe tlasa kano le ngotswe Cape Town ke hlooho ya lekala la diphuputso Daylen Perumal, empa lena le setempe sa Pretoria. 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
3: Does he carry around his Pretoria stamp when he travels? Because look at the stamp there, it says Pretoria.
4: The investigating
3: Pretoria appears twice there. On the date stamp.
4: That's our office stamp, sir.
3: I'm saying, does he carry it around? Would he carry it to Cape Town?
4: So normally we carry our stamps with us, sir.
3: That's very unusual.
0: Ditaba tsena tsa ora ya bone di fella mona mamela ditaba tse ding ha ora e tlabele ya bohlano o di balwa ke Kenny Coach Modupi.
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2: All right, so it stands out because I believe or I feel like na growing up molokshini mostly mainly dikota le magwenya, you know. So what makes Mithi Kitchen stands out is that we have introduced the burger, we have introduced the ribs, you know, we have your wings. We have, I mean, platters, family platters. Le kana latla thabo a kana tla le ditshomi tsa gagwe ba le group and they come and then we offer them platters. We have combos, you know. Yeah,
1: inspiration it's okay.
2: Inspiration is a komamaka. It's funny because when I was growing up ke le ko high school, mamaka had the very same business. However, in a little kota ya haya ke. So then na dula rekisa ha seyo a ile stock selling or society, it was me stepping in le na ke rekisa fela yalo. And then ha ke fetsa sekolo I got a job. Then ha ke bereka ka berekanyana 4 years and then tare e ke ke na khono bereka makula. I'd rather work iketsetse nna wa bona because ke batla iketsetsa ten na ke batlang. And then that's when I decided to quit and then I opened Mithi Kitchen. And then everything e mama na yeta le na I'm still going ka tsela e yena na tsama ka yona.
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0: nkebe ke tlogetse, to be honest, because there are a lot of challenges. 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I feel like how le motho ha o qala o bula business, you are expecting to have a million already, or you are expecting to have tshelete e ngata ko di savings tsa hao, but that doesn't happen in one night, you know. So the challenge is beating, yes, especially now that everything is going up, it's going down. There are a lot of challenges, and first, the first challenge is sometimes how to be lost or uba ya pira, you know. That's the first one. Sometimes ki winter no ditapule ka winter le ka summer a di tshwane di price tsa teng. So that is also the second challenge as well. Another challenge is dealing with customers. When you are dealing with customers, alternative ukupulori, every customer has this thing or customer is always right. So how the business owner alternative we pay fatwe. You need to pull yourself down before una hana lintoto chongwe ya okay, get the customer at the end of the day, tanse kiwele na kamena of approach a shop. So yeah, those are the challenges, stock, transport and customers.
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0: All right, so the first milestone, okay, sorry, to begin with, re bereka re le 4, it's me, the two other colleagues and my mom. So milestone e re kileng ra yetsa, I feel like to me it isn't a milestone, to someone else it won't be. I started the business called Kitchen Nya Mamaka, and then we moved this year to Komkukunyana, one room nyana, you know, next to the gate, and
1: yes,
0: that was an achievement to me.
1: No, ke ntwentle ha holo hono ho bontsha go hona le mole qadile mme hona le mole yanteng. 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
0: Hey, to be honest, I have big dreams. Hey, I want to see this business becoming a restaurant, not a fast food container. I wanted to go as far as that. You know, I wanted to go as far as catering for batuba ko parliament, batuba holding the meetings, this area. You know, that's how far I want to go.
1: Hona le motho ba metseng hona joale, mme itse ha go deep clue fu are heman. 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
0: 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I'm next to a primary school called Lord's Primary. Yeah.
1: Oh, bense ko feta mo. 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
0: Alright, my social media platform ke ko TikTok, ke Nitsi Kitchen, and then we are also on Facebook. My contact number is 063-506-6570. Ke Nitsi Kitchen.
2: Ngwaneso re o lakaletsa katlo le mahlonolo go a thabisa. 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
2: 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How could government be obligated to find through taxpayers' money, including taxes paid by the very people that were victims, black people, the litigation cost of those who committed crimes against humanity, particularly against black people. This was my limitation then and remains my limitation to this day. If this limitation condemns me, I am willing to go back and serve for my conscience of not agreeing with this thing.
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2: 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All units had to work maybe on the normal, not increased capacity as it would have been done with the preparation of 2010.
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3: This is the dire state of healthcare in the country warrants government to take immediate action in prioritizing the employment of these young professionals in order to definitely ease the burden in the already understaffed public health facilities. Therefore, SAMATU, of course, stands firm in the belief that all doctors who are legally in the country and passionately serving our people must do so in line with the enabling legislation and must remain protected under the law. The country needs more doctors and we must start by employing all unemployed doctors without delay.
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5: 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At 7.7, we are more. 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Get over, get it. Listen your fam, listen your fam. 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
1: Where does that suspicion come from? He doesn't say that. Why do you say this is the basis to investigate the secret fund, secret service fund?
2: Commissioner, I'm finding it hard to explain it in a way that I understand it. And taking it from the document and my understanding of crime intelligence too as well. The Secret Service Fund is open out there for many years, for more than three decades.
1: Yeah, I'm going to stop you. I'm going to stop you because my question has nothing to do with the historical operations of the Secret Service Fund.
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3: 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It's also just very watered down.
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6: Moloto was arrested earlier this week following a police investigation into a separate arson incident reported in the area. Police alleged that Moloto set fire to a signboard at the rehabilitation center in Ladana before allegedly driving to Sishihu, where a light motor vehicle was touched. Police say the vehicle fire spread to a nearby house where several family members were asleep at the time. No injuries were reported. The case has been postponed to the 22nd of September 2026 for further police investigations. Nsuku Shulubana for SABC News, Polokwane.
0: 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Jim Reed, BBC.
7: The researchers created a simulated YouTube account for a 13-year-old girl viewing unsafe diet and body image content for the first time. They found that 1 in 10 videos recommended by the site's Up Next algorithm glamorized severe thinness, promoted extreme calorie reduction, or contained other harmful material.

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2: The report consists of three volumes. The first volume, volume one, is the report itself. Volume two and three are the is the record of the proceedings which contains every single document on which we relied.
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5: The reason I'm doing this is it's very personal to me because I'm a teenage girl myself and I experience all the complex emotions that come with existing as a teenage girl, whether it's trying to navigate those emotions or trying to understand the changes that are constantly happening to your body. I understand it with dignity. With that said, I also don't think it's okay to miss out on our right to an education because of something as natural as menstruation.
4: Ntate wa hae Bongani Makwakwa o re ho matlafatsa bana ba banana ho qala ka ho ba bontsha hore ba ka hlola phepetso engwe le engwe eo ba tobanang le yona.
6: I've been climbing since 2024. 2025 I did it with my son and this year I'm doing it with my daughter. The most important thing in 2024 I was actually doing it for my daughter and girls to stay at school. 2025 I said to the little brat, come join me so that we do it for the young girls out there. But this year it's quite important because I said to Zan, who is my daughter, It's quite important that you do it and you show other girls that you can do things for yourself instead of getting others to do things for you. For me, it's very personal because the girl child is always disadvantaged in a number of things. You know, there's a number of problems that girls go through, whether it's GPV, whether it's menstruation, whether it's HIV, and all these particular things. We need to try and protect them as much as possible. We need to try and keep them at school.
4: Mokomishinara wa Afrika Borwa nahenya Tanzania, Noluthando Mayende Sibiya, otholeditse batjha ba palamanthaba hore maikemisetso a bona a romela molaetsa o matla hore ngwana e mong le e mong wa ngwanana o lokela ho ba sekolong.
7: This is a moment where young women, young girls must feel that they had the support of the nation, they had the support of the young people, they had the support of all of us, and therefore they must stay in school. No matter the challenges will be there.
4: Moka ubera ka hopala mathaba, Sibusiso Vilani, ore mamello, buitswaro,
8: on the mountain, we live each day at a time, and that's what we're trying to instill or enforce in these people. Don't even think about tomorrow, because tomorrow doesn't exist. You just live the moment, being the now, and once they, if they do that, then resting as much as they possibly can, because they will need the energy later. So there's no jumping up and running and none of that that we allow here. But I'm very positive about this group.
4: Sehlopha sena sa Track for Mandela se ikemiseditse ho phahamisa pokello ya matlole selemong sena. Ditaba tshwetetsi SABC News, Mount Kilimanjaro, Tanzania.
9: E se le nako ya ho etsa haholo.

0: Select up against a barbecue chicken, Debonair's chicken, chicken and spicy pine, kapa Russian flavor. 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
4: 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So service delivery on it's worse.
5: 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Because potholes, it's just degenerating. It's not going anywhere.
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1: Currently on the ground, on Friday night, we cleared out whoever was there. There was 107 souls, and then there was a rain on Friday night. So we arranged two buses, and we cleared out everyone that was there waiting, especially the mothers with babies, etc. There was a baby as young, I think as about 2 or 3 weeks old. Saturday night, it began raining again, and Sunday morning, I was alerted to come to the site by Metro Police and concerned Samaritans. So we went through, and there was around 50. But this morning, I got a report that there's over, I think, about 80 plus. So the women and children, we've taken them to a local shelter. So we've housed them there, and the men, we left them on site with their goods. Now we need to arrange buses. So we need at least two buses.
0: Nigeria. 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
3: Every time the Americans hit Iranian bases, Iran retaliates by shooting missiles and drones towards American bases in the region in neighboring countries. The Iran's joint military headquarters issued a statement warning the Americans about interfering in the management of the Strait of Hormuz. They said the Americans will be responsible for any outcome that results from this interference.
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4: Since we need 70 billion, we have only 1 billion today. But this is also something to show that we support Palestinian people, both in West Bank and in Gaza, and let's hope for the best. So we have to do, although we know that ceasefire is fragile, we know what's going on, but at the same time, we have to work in parallel. We cannot wait for the situation to be normalized.
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1: We've been meeting with communities in Blackburn Village that are experiencing very serious health issues. 5 years later, the concern is this may only be the tip of the iceberg. From our point of view, the real concern here is that the very same resolved communications that represents UPL South Africa is also the very same Tony Leon that negotiated the DA's entry into the GNU and ensure that they have the portfolios in this case of environment, which is obviously key in the determination around environmental prosecutions of legislation, which by the way there have been none since the start of the story.
0: Hosanati Otewa Bomb Squad Maspalengwa Johannesburg ba ai ba bamba re bantse ba tobana le mathata maholo a phano ya ditshebeletso. 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
5: The department would like communities to note that government does not sell RDP houses. Beneficiaries of government housing programs are selected in accordance with approved policies and qualifying criteria. No payment is required to qualify for or receive an RDP house. Members of the public are urged not to engage with or transfer money to anyone claiming to sell government houses or guarantee access to housing opportunities. Anyone who receives suspicious phone calls, text messages, WhatsApp messages, or social media communications relating to the sale of government houses is encouraged to report the matter immediately to the nearest police station.
0: Rakgwebo ya Tumeng o lokollotswe ka beile ya diranta tse 50,000 ka mora ho hlahella lekgotla la dinyewe la magistrata wa Polokwane profenseng ya Limpopo ka diqoso tsa tshenyo empe ya thepa. 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
6: Moloto was arrested earlier this week following a police investigation into a separate arson incident reported in the area. Police alleged that Moloto set fire to a signboard at the rehabilitation center in Ladana before allegedly driving to Sishihu, where a light motor vehicle was touched. Police say the vehicle fire spread to a nearby house where several family members were asleep at the time. No injuries were reported. The case has been postponed to the 22nd of September 2026 for further police investigations. Nsuku Shulubana for SABC News, Polokwane.
0: Bolaodi ba botšhotšhisi ba naga NPA ka bokhutshwane bo re bo na le tshepo ya gore bo ntse bo ena le nyewe e maatla ya bobodu kgatlhano le Vosmos Kat Matlala ya tlelewang e le kokonono ya lekurwana la dinokwane go sana tse tumelano e kgetlhileng lejwe ya boipiletso. 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
7: The NPA holds a firm view that his withdrawal will not negatively impact the IDEX case against the 17 accused, and we believe there is sufficient evidence to sustain the charges preferred against all the accused in this matter. The National Director of Public Prosecution Advocate Ndimu Tibi said, I quote, "We assure the members of the public that a plea and sentence agreement is a legally recognized and legally viable strategic mechanism of preventing a protracted trial by including same with a cooperating accused person against whom the state had a formidable case and to get evidence that was not readily available."
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1: 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I don't think he knows anything about the problems of the LSA. And one thing that I would like to say on a note, Fizmo Louis, Peter Hovane, Lavas Moshala, CBD, we don't have a right to actually speak about who must be in leadership as Afra. LSAs must speak for who do they prefer, who do they want. Really, Dwaba, whoever Monde Munsiwa, they don't have to speak about that. They're not in development. They're not part of LSAs. Now, for Unabolavas Mosala, Lebo Peter Hovane, Lebo Mamang, we are influencing the LSA before they take a decision. So the members of SAFA, they insult SAFA on its own. Actually, the constitutional SAFA story changed so that LSAs must go directly and vote for the president of SAFA. So they are members of SAFA. People that are working on regions, they're not members of SAFA. Now, coming to your point, the whole is the little done do well. You know, I don't know Hore, why do we bring a Zungu on a know, knowing very well Hore, for the past 4 years, South African football was a success. I don't even know Hore, do we value people because of the financially stable or do we value people on merit with the success that they've made? For now, I don't see a reason why should we remove Deni Jordan after the success. But if the constitution, yes, SAFA says no, then it will be no. But even the day, my challenge, all those people that are not part of LSAs, they want to control who must be voted for. And when you check those people, they're not in LSAs. They're not even contributing to football. How do we encourage ba supporting football from LSAs that are spending their money? So when you look at the national team, the contribution here, any players on the national team, they're from ABC Motsepe mostly. So those players are from there, they were developed there, with ordinary South Africans without even getting a grant. I think that's my take on that point.
0: Okay, kgaitsedi motho ke kopa fela le tshwara jolo ha ke feta ka mabenkeleng ha ke khutla re tlo tswela pele ke yo mmamedise ba e thagotse ne ka ubere lovers motlala fizmo lo ikwano tshebeletsong 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
2: everybody on the right because of it's a South African matter as an individual matter but ho tla ke sa taba ya ka ka zungu Zungu is for the PSL team, co-PSL. He's going, there's a conflict of interest between Zungu having to run SAFA when there's the match officials today from SAFA. Now, in South Africa, I say you overseas. Ki movie in South Africa, so funny. I really don't understand how does a chairperson at Lapo wanting to lead SAFA, whereby there's officials that they're going to be appointed that will be playing against some they're going to officiate Mutinita High. But at the same time, Habegore, when I say let's give a platform to LFA, I think what Manaling is saying, and people that they must rise and say, Hore, this is the person that we want. Kidi LFA. Why are we influencers? 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Let's allow the LFA to decide who they want. So they are the ones that are going through so many things, they are the ones that are suffering.
1: Khaitsedi amont. 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
0: Ke tseo ditlhabolane tse tlhano tsa go ra ya pele. 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